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19: Tonight, expect cloudy skies with high humidity along with periods of rain and a late thunderstorm. The low temperature will be 70. Tomorrow will be slightly cooler but still humid with more periods of rain and a chance of a thunderstorm. The rainfall could be beneficial but may cause ponding on roadways. The high will reach 76. Tomorrow night will bring mostly cloudy and humid conditions with a low of 66. Moving into Sunday, anticipate humid weather with a mix of clouds and sun, reaching a high of 79. With the AccuWeather Forecast, I'm meteorologist Jason Caterina.
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19: Overnight will be humid with periods of rain and a thunderstorm with a low of 70. On Saturday, expect cloudy skies and slightly cooler temperatures, but it will still be humid with occasional rain and a thunderstorm. The beneficial rain could cause ponding on roadways with a high of 76. Saturday night will be mostly cloudy and humid, dipping down to a low of 67. Sunday will be humid with a mix of clouds and sun, reaching a high of 79. As for Monday, anticipate plenty of sunshine and a high of 86. With the AccuWeather Forecast, I'm meteorologist Jason Caterina.
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10: Overnight will be humid with periods of rain and a thunderstorm with a low of 70. On Saturday, expect cloudy skies and slightly cooler temperatures, but it will still be humid with occasional rain and a thunderstorm. The beneficial rain could cause ponding on roadways with a high of 76. Saturday night will be mostly cloudy and humid, dipping down to a low of 67. Sunday will be humid with a mix of clouds and sun, reaching a high of 79. As for Monday, anticipate plenty of sunshine and a high of 86. With the AccuWeather Forecast, I'm meteorologist Jason Caterina.
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17: Overnight will be humid with periods of rain and a thunderstorm with a low of 70. On Saturday, expect cloudy skies and slightly cooler temperatures, but it will still be humid with occasional rain and a thunderstorm. The beneficial rain could cause ponding on roadways with a high of 76. Saturday night will be mostly cloudy and humid, dipping down to a low of 67. Sunday will be humid with a mix of clouds and sun, reaching a high of 79. As for Monday, anticipate plenty of sunshine and a high of 86. With the AccuWeather Forecast, I'm meteorologist Jason Caterina.
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13: Today, expect cloudy skies, not as warm but humid, with occasional rain and a thunderstorm possibly bringing some beneficial rain that could lead to ponding on roadways. The high will reach 76. Tonight will be mostly cloudy and humid with a low of 67. Tomorrow will be humid with a mix of clouds and sun, considered the best day of the weekend with a high of 79. Monday will bring sunshine and a high of 86. Tuesday will be very warm with a blend of clouds and some glimpses of blue sky. But be prepared for a gusty thunderstorm in the afternoon. The high for Tuesday will be 88. With the AccuWeather Forecast, I'm meteorologist Joe Lundberg.
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0: Because I gotta have faith. 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

Hello again and welcome to American Top 40. My name's Casey Kasem and we're about to count down the 40 biggest hits in the USA. These are the records you're buying and radio stations are playing all over America this week, ranked by Billboard magazine. So here we go, starting off with our recap of last week's top three. At number three last week was Let's Dance by David Bowie. The song at number two was Time by Culture Club. And at number one last week was this movie song.

0: Cara with Flashdance. What a feeling. The number one song in the land last week. Does it drop from the top spot this week, or does it hang on for a fifth week in a row at number one? We'll find out by the end of our countdown of this week's 40 Biggest Hits.
1: Number 40.
0: Working his way into the survey with a follow-up to his top 10 hit Straight from the Heart, here's Bryan Adams. He debuts at number 40 with Cuts Like a Knife.

0: The title song from his LP, Cuts Like a Knife. Bryan Adams on American Top 40, debuting at number 40. Coming up, a debut song by an Englishman, Billy Idol, which this week is helping break two all-time chart records.
1: The hits from coast to coast.
0: A song that got as high as number 7 in the countdown several weeks ago. This week it falls from 31 to 39. The second big top 40 hit for Laura Branigan. Her first was Gloria, and this one, Solitaire.

former top 10 record by Laura Branigan on American Top 40, falling from 31 to 39 in our countdown this week. Solitaire. You know, during the past couple of weeks, two all-time chart records were broken. One was the number of British acts in the top 40 at the same time, 16. And the other was the number of foreign acts in the top 40 at the same time, 22. Well, this week, another British act debuts and none fall out, thereby adding to last week's total of British acts and foreign acts as well. So there's a new all-time record in each case. The number of British acts in the top 40 this week is 17, and the number of foreign acts is 23. Furthermore, listen to this. One of these foreign acts, Bryan Adams from Canada, has two hits in the survey, which means that among this week's 40 most popular songs in America, 24 are by foreign acts and 16 by American acts. And let me remind you that the top 40 hits each week are the choices of American record buyers and radio listeners. Now, here's the new song by the artist whose debut this week establishes the two new records. He's Englishman Billy Idol, and his song is White Wedding.

0: Englishman Billy Idol, who makes his home in New York City. He debuts at number 38 on American Top 40 with White Wedding. A listener in Texas wants to know what recording artist has been hitting the top 40 for the most consecutive years up to the present year. Well, the leader has hit in each of the past 15 years, and he's a man whose last name is a girl's best friend. Details coming up.
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0: We're coming to you from Hollywood and counting them down. At number 40, we heard Canadian Bryan Adams with a debut song. Now, here he is again at number 37 with Straight from the Heart.

0: Bryan Adams' 11th consecutive week in the top 40. He falls from 29 to 37 this week with Straight from the Heart. Now, let's answer that question about hitting the chart in consecutive years. Comes to us from Robin Stillwell in Jefferson, Texas. She wants to know, what recording artist has been hitting the top 40 for the most consecutive years up to the present year? Well, Robin, let's count down the top three. At number three is a woman who was born in England and raised in Australia. She first hit the top 40 here in the USA in 1971. And she's been hitting the top 40 every year since late 1973. That's 11 consecutive years for Olivia Newton-John. In second place is the flamboyant piano-playing Englishman who first hit our top 40 in 1970 and has kept on hitting every year for 14 consecutive years. He's Elton John. Now, the artist in first place first hit the top 40 back in 1966. And since 1969, he's hit the top 40 with one or more records every year for 15 consecutive years up to the present year. He's a superstar originally from Brooklyn, New York. And his last name, like the old song goes, is a girl's best friend. Of course, he's Neil Diamond. And there's your answer, Robin. The recording artist who's hit the top 40 for the most consecutive years up to the present year is Neil Diamond, hitting 15 years in a row. Thanks for your letter. Now, on with the countdown.
1: Number 36.
0: With a song that peaked at number 6, here's the man from Minneapolis, Prince, at number 36 with Little Red Corvette.

0: Corvette, written, produced, and sung by Prince. He's at number 36 in our survey of the 40 biggest, falling 10 notches this week as the countdown rolls on.
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0: Don't forget that special countdown coming up on AT40. We'll be ranking the 40 biggest recording acts of the 1980s so far. The 40 top acts of the 80s coming up this 4th of July weekend. In this week's survey, we're up to number 35 now, and it's Chris DeBerg and Don't Pay the Ferryman.

0: Chris DeBerg, born in Argentina, now living in Ireland, at number 35 again this week with his first chart single here in the USA, Don't Pay the Ferryman. Coming up, a long-distance dedication from a teacher in Indiana to the people in college who changed her life.
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1: Number 34.
0: With his recent top five smash, here's Thomas Dolby. She Blinded Me with Science.

involved in extracurricular activities like other college kids. I was afraid. I went to class and studied constantly. I was miserable, and I didn't like myself very much. I was a good student, but I knew I was missing something. College was supposed to be the best time in one's life. It wasn't for me. I decided that in my senior year, it was time for a change. So I moved into a co-ed dorm. It was a very difficult move for me because the security I'd known for the past 3 years in an all-girl dorm was now gone. But Casey, this was the best thing I've ever done, and it's affected me to this day. I became close friends with not just one person, but with 11 wonderful people. They not only let my last year of college be the best year of my life, but they helped me to enjoy myself as a person of value and worth. I had never felt like this before. I came out of my shell that I'd been in for 21 years. Graduation came, and I was ready to begin my career as a teacher. 6 years have passed, and I'm still in contact with a few of the gang. Time has separated me from the others, but not the beautiful memories that will last me a lifetime. Casey, please dedicate "Thank You for Being a Friend" to these 11 special people from Mank Hall. My gang: Corrine, Tim, Steve, Randy, Greg, Jerry, Susan, Penny, Kathy, Mark, and Scott. Thank you, Lisa. Okay, Lisa, here's your long-distance dedication.

0: 1978. That's Andrew Gold, and thank you for being a friend. A long-distance dedication from a school teacher, Lisa, in Indiana, to 11 special friends from her college days. And the countdown rolls on.
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0: 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So far, we've already heard Bryan Adams with two songs in the survey. Now, here's another artist with two songs in this week's countdown. Prince. We heard him at number 36 with Little Red Corvette. Now, here he is at number 33 with 1999. Prince.

Last week, Prince debuted at number 39 on American Top 40. This week, he moves up to 33, second week on the chart with 1999. This next hit is by an English duo who say they arrived at their name this way. Their sound combines a European synthesizer with rhythm. That's why David Stewart and Annie Lennox call themselves the Eurythmics. Their first American hit climbs five notches this week to number 32. Here's Sweet Dreams. Sweet.

0: 37 to 32 in our countdown of the 40 biggest hits in the USA. The first chart single by the Eurythmics, a duo out of London, Annie Lennox and Dave Stewart. Sweet dreams are made of this. This is American Top 40 in Hollywood, California, counting down the most popular songs in the USA. I'm Casey Kasem. We'll continue in a moment. 31 big hits to go on our way to the number one song in the nation.
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9: 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We're up to a classic American Top 40 extra from 1983. It's by singer, songwriter, and producer Peebo Bryson, who we lost earlier this month following a stroke. Peebo was best known for his two Grammy-winning ballads in the early 90s, Beauty and the Beast with Celine Dion, and A Whole New World with Regina Bell. But he started off his top 40 career in 1983 with another ballad duet, this time with Roberta Flack, Tonight I Celebrate My Love.

0: That's the late Peebo Bryson, along with Roberta Flack and a song they'd take to number 16 in the fall of 1983. Tonight, I Celebrate My Love, a classic American Top 40 extra.
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2: We're counting down the 40 biggest from the official Billboard charts. I'm Casey Kasem, this is American Top 40, and the countdown continues on our way to the number one song in the USA.
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2: 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It's called Roll Me Away. Up two notches to number 31, Bob Seger.
4: Took a look down a westbound road, right away I made my choice.

0: Somewhere along a high road, the air began to turn cold. She said she missed her home. I headed on alone. At number 31, moving up two notches, Bob Seger and the Silver Bullet Band with Roll Me Away. A listener wants to know if any act has ever hit number one with their first chart album and never made the album chart again. Well, two acts did that. An organ player called Crazy Otto and a super group featuring Steve Winwood and Eric Clapton. Details coming up.
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0: American Top 40 is heard in the 50 states and around the world every week on great radio stations like WXRC, Hickory, North Carolina, WGBF, Evansville, Indiana, and KOFM, Oklahoma City, Oklahoma. Climbing four notches to number 30, here's a lady from Boston, Donna Summer, with She Works Hard for the Money.

0: she works hard for the money. Donna Summer moving from 34 to 30 in our countdown with her 18th top 40 hit. Now on AT40, let's answer that question about number one albums. Adina Bedell of Columbia, Maryland wants to know if any act has ever hit number one with their first chart album and never made the album chart again. The answer is yes. Two recording acts have done that in the rock era. The first was an organ player whose real name is Fritz Schulze-Reichel. The only album he charted with hit number one back in 1955, and it was an instrumental album titled Crazy Otto by Crazy Otto. That was Mr. Schulze-Reichel's pseudonym. Now, the only other act to hit number one with their only chart album did it in 1969. They were the supergroup that starred Steve Winwood, Eric Clapton, Ginger Baker, and Rick Gretsch. And they hit number one with the only album they ever released. The group and the album were both called Blind Faith. And there's your answer, Adina. In the rock era, only two acts have hit number one with their only chart album, Crazy Otto and Blind Faith. Thanks for sending in the question. Now, on with the countdown.
1: Number 29.
0: In their third week in the countdown, the English band A Flock of Seagulls climb a notch to 29 with Wishing.

0: Flock of Seagulls at number 29, third week on the chart, making a move of one notch this week. The song, Wishing. The song that the Reverend Martin Luther King said was the element that united the whole civil rights movement was composed nearly 200 years ago. Originally, it was a sailor's hymn called Prayer of the Sicilian Mariners. Details coming up.
1: Casey's Coast to Coast.
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14: 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This week's show is the original broadcast from this week in

My name's Casey Kasem. The name of this next artist is Jim Capaldi. He was born in Evesham, England, and lives in London. He used to be in the band Traffic, who hit the Hot 100 several times. But it took this latest solo single of his to get him up into the top 40 for the first time. At number 28, That's Love, Jim Capaldi.

Jim Capaldi on American Top 40 at number 28, second week in a row, fifth week on the chart with That's Love. 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

0: Joan Baez with a song that Martin Luther King said was the element that united the whole civil rights movement. But the words in the music of We Shall Overcome were not written for one another. The melody of We Shall Overcome was written way back in 1794 as the music for a sailor's hymn called Prayer of the Sicilian Mariners. And the words to We Shall Overcome were composed by a writer of gospel songs named A.R. Shockley back around 1900. Then, 50 years later, following World War II, a Chicago gospel singer named Kenneth Morris put those words and that melody together. And We Shall Overcome became a popular song for people walking picket lines. It helped to bring up their spirits. The song was picked up by the first wave of folk singers in the 50s, and by the early 60s, it became the anthem of the civil rights movement led by Martin Luther King. And that's the story behind one of the best-known protest songs of all time, the classic We Shall Overcome. Another page from the AT-40 Book of Origins. I'm Casey Kasem, and the countdown continues.
1: Number 27.
0: Leaping nine notches on AT-40 to number 27 is a singer from Fleetwood Mac who's currently flying solo. Stevie Nicks and Stand Back.

0: Mike's moving from 36 to 27 in the countdown with Stan Beck. And on the keyboards is a man who has a couple of hits in the countdown this week himself. His name is Prince. 26 big ones to number one as the countdown rolls on.
1: Hits from coast to coast, American Top 40.
0: We're coming to you from Hollywood. Rod Stewart is one of the biggest stars of the rock era. But he's not one of the 40 top acts of the 80s. We'll find out who they are next week in our special countdown. Don't miss it. In this week's countdown, Rod climbs a notch to number 26 with Baby Jane, Rod Stewart.

38-year-old Rod Stewart on American Top 40. His 17th Top 40 hit is called Baby Jane, and it moves up a notch to number 26. I'm Casey Kasem. American Top 40 originates in Hollywood. This week, the third consecutive Top 40 hit here in the USA for the English group Duran Duran climbs 7 notches to 25. Duran Duran with a recent number one song out of England. Is There Something I Should Know?

0: Duran Duran. They moved from number 32, where they debuted last week, up to number 25 in the countdown this week. Is there something I should know? There's a group in this week's survey whose leader got into a lot of trouble when he was in school back in the 60s because his hair was too long. But his parents took the school to court, and the outcome was a landmark decision. Details coming up.
1: Casey's Coast to Coast.
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Here are the Bee Gees with a song from the soundtrack of a movie that's due out July 15th. The film called Stayin' Alive. It's the sequel to Saturday Night Fever. And the song at number 24 this week is The Woman in You.

The Bee Gees at number 24 again this week, fifth week on the chart with The Woman in You. This is Casey Kasem on American Top 40 in Hollywood. Now we're up to the second chart single by a band whose leader was at the center of an important court decision several years ago. His name is Michael Day, and he's the guitarist, keyboard player, and songwriter for the group Champagne. Michael told us that when he was in school back in the mid-60s, he was a member of a rock and roll band. And like many rock and roll bands at the time, this group took its style from the Beatles and the Rolling Stones. And part of that style was letting your hair grow long. Not real long, just covering the tops of the ears. But long enough to get Michael Day in trouble at school. Michael told us that he was thrown out of school twice in the 8th grade because his hair was too long. And when he returned after the summer to begin the 9th grade, he wasn't even allowed to enroll. Well, even though Michael's parents didn't approve of his long hair, they did feel that the school had no right to expel him for it. So they took the Bloomington, Illinois school system to court. And they won. In a landmark decision, the court ruled that the school system did not have the right to expel Michael because of the length of his hair. Another blow struck for freedom. This week, Michael Day and his band Champagne are in the countdown at number 23. The song, Try Again.

0: a five-man, one-woman band formed back in 1979 in Champaign, Illinois. And they call themselves Champaign. They're at number 23 again this week with Try Again. 22 big ones to number one as we count them down.
1: Casey's Coast to Coast, American.
0: Here's a song that debuted 5 weeks ago, got as high as number 22 last week, and remains in that position this week. It's the 12th top 40 hit for a band out of Melbourne, Australia, the Little River Band, and We Too.

0: The six-man band formed back in 1975 in Melbourne. The Little River Band on American Top 40 at number 22 again this week with We Too. I'm Casey Kasem, this is AT40 in Hollywood, and we're counting down the week's 40 biggest hit singles. We're 21 hits away from the number one song in the USA, and we'll continue in a moment, so stay right there.
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12: 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Now it's time for a classic American Top 40 extra from June 25th, 1983. It's a song that made it all the way to the number one spot for 2 weeks, and it was featured in the movie Flashdance. Here's Michael Cimbello with Maniac.

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2: 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I'm Casey Kasem, and on we go.
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2: 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This is their second Top 40 hit, climbing four notches this week. All This Love, DeBarge.

0: with Survey Song number 21, moving four notches, fifth week on the chart. That's All This Love, the title song from their LP, The DeBarge Family. You know, in the last few years, we've noticed a lot of pop song titles that are repeating themselves. And I don't mean remakes. I'm talking about different songs with the same title. Like Lionel Richie's current hit, My Love. Two other songs titled My Love have hit the top 40, and both of them, by the way, went to number one. First, in 1966, there was this My Love.
1: My

Petula Clark's number one hit, My Love, from 1966. In 1973, there was another number one song titled My Love. Is Paul McCartney with My Love. Now, in 1983, a third song with that title has hit the top 40. It peaked at number 5, and now it's on its way down. This week at number 20, here's Lionel Richie and My Love.

0: My Love by Lionel Richie, falling from number 6 to number 20 in our countdown of the 40 biggest. Can you imagine an American recording star being presented a Grammy by President Reagan? Well, something like that happened recently to a popular Australian band. Details coming up.
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0: Among the biggest recording acts of the 1980s so far are such groups as the Rolling Stones, Men at Work, and Air Supply, and such solo stars as Kenny Rogers, Stevie Wonder, and Olivia Newton-John. Exactly where do they rank among the 40 top acts of the 80s? We'll find out on our special countdown coming up next week on AT40. In our regular countdown, we're up to number 19. It's Our House by the English group Madness.

The song Our House by the group Madness. They're at number 19, fifth week on the chart with their first chart single here in the United States. This is Casey on AT40 in Hollywood. You know, there's nothing unusual about recording artists being honored in their homelands. In the 60s, the Queen of England presented the Beatles with MBE awards. That's Member of the British Empire. And in 1979, both Olivia Newton-John and Cliff Richard were actually knighted by the Queen with OBEs. That's Order of the British Empire. And here in the USA, some top stars have been recognized by our chief of state. For example, social contributions by James Brown and Elvis Presley were acknowledged by Presidents Lyndon Johnson and Richard Nixon. But when it comes to entertainment awards, such as the Grammys, the Best Song Oscar, or the CMA Awards, no U.S. president has done the handing out. But that's not the case in Australia. In Australia, the equivalent of the Grammys are the Countdown Awards. Last year, the group Men at Work won 3 Countdown Awards for Best Debut Single, Best Debut Album, and Best New Group. And this year, Men at Work were presented with the Countdown Awards Outstanding Achievement Award. That was in recognition of their success around the world, where they've become goodwill ambassadors for Australia. And that Achievement Award wasn't presented by another Australian star. It was presented by the Prime Minister of Australia, Mr. Bob Hawke. That's like President Reagan presenting a Grammy. And why not? The group that Australian Prime Minister Hawke saluted is in the countdown this week at number 18. Men at Work and Overkill.

0: The song Overkill from the LP Cargo. After 8 consecutive weeks in the top 10, getting as high as number 3, it falls to 18 this week. Men at Work on American Top 40 as the countdown rolls on. Casey's Coast to Coast.
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1: Number 17.
0: Here's a British band who first hit the chart almost 20 years ago, back in 1964. They've had 11 top 40 hits, four of them in the top 10. There was You Really Got Me, All Day and All the Night, Tired of Waiting for You, and Lola. Their current hit climbs two notches to number 17 this week. The Kinks and...

The last big hit that the Kinks had was back in 1978, a song called Rock and Roll Fantasy. Their current hit at number 17, moving up two notches, is Come Dancing, the Kinks. Moving up two notches with his current hit is the superstar born in Pinner, England, a man who's had 12 top 10 albums. At number 16, here's Elton John, and I'm Still Standing.

Elton John on American Top 40. He's at number 16, moving up two notches with his 32nd Top 40 hit, I'm Still Standing. 15 big ones to number one, and we're counting down.

I'm Casey Kasem. Well, after 17 weeks at number one on the album chart, the Monster LP Thriller by Michael Jackson falls to number two this week. And on the singles chart, the latest hit from that album climbs two notches to number 15. Here's Wanna Be Startin' Somethin'.

Michael Jackson with his fourth consecutive hit from the LP Thriller. First he had The Girl Is Mine, it went to number 2, then Billie Jean and Beat It went to number 1. At number 15, moving up 2 notches, his latest, Wanna Be Startin' Somethin', Michael Jackson. Every week, American Top 40 is heard in the 50 states and around the world on great radio stations like WJYL Louisville, Kentucky, KRWN Farmington, New Mexico, and an Armed Forces radio around the globe. The San Francisco band The Tubes move up another 2 notches this week with their second Top 40 hit at number 14, She's a Beauty.

0: The Tubes on American Top 40. They move from 16 to 14 in the countdown. 8th week on the chart with She's a Beauty. You know, for a band on tour, one of the biggest expenses is renting the equipment they need. Sound gear, lights, sometimes the stage itself, and the trucks to carry it all. Well, there's one band who converted that expense into several million dollars income. Details coming up.
1: The hits from coast to coast.
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1: Number 13.
0: After 2 weeks at number 8, the hit song by Naked Eyes drops to number 13. Always something there to remind me.

An English band on American Top 40, Pete Byrne and Rob Fisher, Naked Eyes, at number 13 after a couple of weeks in the top 10 with Always Something There to Remind Me. You know, in the music business, when most bands go on tour, they have to rent nearly every piece of equipment they use. The sound system, the lights, the stage they perform on, and the trucks to carry it all. A really expensive part of taking your show on the road. But there's one band who converted that heavy expense into heavy profits. The group I'm talking about is Journey from San Francisco. You see, some years ago, Journey's manager, Herbie Herbert, took a gamble. He made a big investment for Journey, even though the band didn't have much capital yet. Since it would cost the group too much in the long run to keep renting equipment, Herbie formed a company called Nightmare Inc., through which Journey purchased lighting and sound equipment and trucks. It was a big investment to make. But in the time since they've made it, Journey has grossed annually between $2 and $4 million in rentals, depending on how much they've had to use the equipment themselves. Herbie Herbert says investing in all that equipment was a big risk, but it's paid off in the long run and will continue to pay off for Journey long after the band retires. But that's not something Journey has any plans to do in the immediate future, especially now when they're hotter than ever. Here they are at number 12 with Faithfully.

Schoen, Ross Valerie, Steve Smith, Jonathan Cain, and Steve Perry. The five-man band formed way back in 1973 in San Francisco, Journey. And their current hit at number 12 for the third consecutive week, Faithfully. As the

I'm Casey Kasem. In this week's survey, 4 songs are by solo women and 16 songs by solo men. Now, here's one of the guys, Michael Jackson at number 11 with his recent number 1, Beat It.

0: Michael Jackson on American Top 40. His recent number one song now at number 11 in the countdown. Second week in a row, it's called Beat It. This is Casey Kasem in Hollywood counting down the most popular songs in the USA on American Top 40. 10 big hits away from number one. And the countdown will continue in just a moment.
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4: 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Now it's time for a classic American Top 40 Extra from June 25th, 1983. It's a song that debuted at number 75 on the Hot 100 that week, and it was written way back in 1929 by Irving Berlin. This is Taco with what would become his only top 40 hit, Putting on the Ritz.

0: with a song that would make it to number 4. That's Taco with Puttin' on the Ritz, a classic American Top 40 extra from 1983.
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2: Now on with our countdown of the 40 biggest hits in the USA. I'm Casey Kasem, this is American Top 40, and we're on our way to the most popular song in the nation.
3: Number 10.
2: It's already hit number 1 in England, number 1 in West Germany. Moving up 5 big notches in America this week to number 10 is Too Shy by Kaja Goo Goo.

Aja Goo Goo, the five-man band with their first U.S. hit song at number 10 this week, moving up five notches, and the song, Too Shy. Now we're up to one of the artists who ranks among the 40 top acts of the 80s. And next week in our special countdown, we'll find out exactly where. In our weekly survey, he's at number 9 with his latest, Affair of the Heart, Rick Springfield.

0: Rick Springfield from the LP Living in Oz. He's at number 9 again this week, third week in the top 10 for Affair of the Heart. Coming up, a long-distance dedication from beneath the sea to a wife who waits at home.
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0: I'm Casey Kasem. Moving into the top 10 this week is the current hit by the musician and band leader from Brazil. Up 5 notches to number 8, here's Sergio Mendes with singers Joe Pazula and Lisa Miller. Never Gonna Let You Go.

together. That's Never Gonna Let You Go. Vocal duet by Joe Pazullo and Lisa Miller on Sergio Mendez's fourth Top 40 hit. It moves from number 13 all the way to number 8 in our countdown of the 40 biggest this week. This is Casey Kasem on American Top 40 in Hollywood. And now we're up to our long-distance dedication. This is the feature that reminds us what popular music is all about, that songs express a lot of important feelings for us. Listen to this letter from a man in the U.S. Navy. He writes, "Dear Casey, I would like my long-distance dedication to go to my wife, Phyllis. Let me explain. I'm stationed on a submarine, and because of this, I spend a lot of time away from home. Of all the armed services, the Navy has the highest divorce rate. And within the Navy, the highest divorce rate is in the submarine service. And no wonder why. I was away from home for 240 days during 1982. This is an awful lot to ask of a wife. And a submariner's wife has to put up with a few other things as well, like not knowing where her husband is and not being able to get a letter for several months. At a time when a lot of wives are leaving their husbands, Phyllis is still at my side. We spend every minute we can together doing for each other because the time is always too short for us. And when there's a homecoming, she always makes it very special. When we have to say goodbye, it breaks both our hearts. So, Casey, for my wife, Phyllis, could you please play the song Precious and Few?" Signed, Gregory. Okay, Gregory, here's your long-distance dedication.

0: The band Climax with Precious and Few, a long-distance dedication from Gregory in the submarine service to his wife Phyllis. And the countdown on American Top 40 rolls on. Casey's Coast to Coast. Casey's
1: Coast to Coast. This is Nnamdi Asamoah. I play football for the Philadelphia Eagles, but what I do off the field with United Way might be more important. 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
10: Hi, I'm Commissioner Arace. America's 250th anniversary is a historic milestone and a chance for all of us to reflect on the remarkable journey of our nation. 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
0: AT40 originates in Hollywood. I'm Casey Kasem doing the countdown.
13: Number 7.
0: At number 7 for a second week is the current hit by the Chicago band Styx. Here's Don't Let It End.

Pictures of you still make me cry. Don't let it end. Styx from the LP Kilroy was here. At number 7 again this week on American Top 40, third week in the top 10. We're counting down the most popular records in America, and we don't stop till we get to the top. Climbing 4 notches to number 6, here's the current hit by Daryl Hall and John Oates, Family Man.

0: family man. Daryl Hall and John Oates making a big move from number 10 up to number 6 in our countdown of the 40 biggest hits in the USA. You know, it's standard procedure at rock concerts to have professional security guards to keep the peace and prevent trouble. Well, there's a famous English group who once used elephants. Actual floppy-eared elephants to prevent a riot. Details in their current hit are coming up.
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17: 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This

American Top 40s heard in the 50 states and around the world every week on great radio stations like KRQQ, Tucson, Arizona, WJAD, Bainbridge, Georgia, and 2XS Palmerston North, New Zealand. At number 5 with his recent number 1 hit, here's the man originally from London, England, David Bowie, and Let's Dance.

produced by David Bowie and Nile Rodgers, written by David Bowie and sung by David as well. That's Let's Dance, a former number one record, now at number five in the countdown. Well, now we're up to the current hit by the popular English trio The Police, and the story of how a pair of protective pachyderms once prevented a riot at one of their concerts. You see, a few years ago, The Police were on one of their world tours. They were concentrating on cities where major rock bands had rarely, if ever, performed. Well, one of those cities on The Police tour was Reggio nell'Emilia in northern Italy. They were booked in an arena that was used during most of the year for a circus. Well, the posters went up and the tickets went on sale, and they sold out instantly. And it left a lot of people who couldn't get tickets very disappointed. When showtime arrived, a lot of them gathered in front of the arena, apparently intending to crash the gate. And the few security guards assigned to the entrance would in no way be able to stop this mob if they started to push their way in. Then, one of the security men got an idea, and he disappeared. A few minutes later, the concert began. And when that crowd outside heard the music, they began to surge forward toward the gate. And just in the nick of time, the security man reappeared, followed by a couple of animal trainers leading two big elephants. They positioned the huge gray hulks across the entrance to the arena and completely blocked it. And the potential gate crashers, realizing they weren't going to get by those elephants, went home peacefully. An incident those elephants will never forget. This week in our countdown, The Police leap a terrific 10 notches to number 4 on American Top 40 with Every Breath You Take.

Every Breath You Take. The Police on American Top 40. The English act took that one all the way to number one in England. And in only their fourth week on American Top 40, they're at number four, moving 10 big notches this week. As the

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1: Number three.
0: Moving up a notch with his first American hit, it's Guyanan-born, London-bred Eddie Grant, who now lives in Barbados. He's rocking down Electric Avenue.

0: Avenue.
1: Eddie Grant at number three, moving up a notch with his first chart single here in the USA. He produced it, he wrote it, and he sings it. Electric Avenue. We're counting down to the number one song in the USA. A smash from the new number one album in the land.
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This week's show

Culture Club with their second top 40 hit here in the USA at number 2 again this week. It's called Time. Well, now as we get set to hear the number 1 song in the USA, let's check out the tops of Billboard's other charts. Number 1 on the country chart is Fool for Your Love by Mickey Gilley. Number 1 on the soul chart is Juicy Fruit by Matumi. And on the album chart, we've got a new number 1. It's a movie soundtrack. And the last time a movie soundtrack hit number 1 was a little over a year ago. It was the soundtrack of a film about Olympic runners. A film that won the Academy Award as Best Picture of 1981, Chariots of Fire. Now, there's another soundtrack album at number 1. A soundtrack whose title song is the number 1 song in the land. For the 5th week in a row, the most popular song in America is by Irene Cara. Flashdance, What a Feeling.

0: And there it is, for the fifth consecutive week on American Top 40, the number one song in the USA is Irene Cara's Flashdance. What a feeling. And there you are, the 40 most popular records in America, determined by Billboard magazine for the week ending June 25th, 1983. American Top 40 is produced in Hollywood by Watermark ABC Radio Enterprises. Executive producer Tom Rounds, producer Don Bastani. With Matt Wilson, Daryl Morton, Meryl Schindler, Dana Schwartzwalder, Alan Kaufman, Ann Stroecker, Paul Liebeskind, Mike Williams, and Ron Shapiro. I'm Casey Kasem. Join me next week, and again, we'll count down the 40 most popular songs in the USA. Till then, keep your feet in the ground and keep reaching for the stars.
1: 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Special thanks to Kalila Dawkins, Rob Durkee, Pete Battistini, Scott Lakefield, Mike Savage, Michael Cross, Dave Nunez, and of course, the legend where the countdown began, Casey Kasem.
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2: This afternoon will bring cloudy skies and high humidity, along with occasional rain showers and a chance of a thunderstorm. The rain could be beneficial, but might lead to ponding on roadways. Expect a high temperature of 79 degrees. Tonight will be mostly cloudy and humid with a low of 68. Tomorrow will be another humid day with a mix of clouds and sunshine, making it the best day of the weekend with a high of 77. By Monday, temperatures will warm up, bringing sunny skies and a high of 86. With the AccuWeather Forecast, I'm meteorologist Joe Lundberg.
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1: 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And yes, your parents will be home while the party's going on.
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15: This afternoon will bring cloudy skies and high humidity along with occasional rain showers and a chance of a thunderstorm. The rain could be beneficial but might lead to ponding on roadways. Expect a high temperature of 79 degrees. Tonight will be mostly cloudy and humid with a low of 68. Tomorrow will be another humid day with a mix of clouds and sunshine, making it the best day of the weekend with a high of 77. By Monday, temperatures will warm up, bringing sunny skies and a high of 86. With the AccuWeather forecast, I'm meteorologist Joe Lundberg.
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11: This afternoon will be humid with periods of rain and a thunderstorm reaching a high of 77. Tonight, expect clouds to break with lingering humidity, a possible thunderstorm in spots early, followed by scattered showers late with a low of 68. Tomorrow will be another humid day with a mix of clouds and sun, making it the best day of the weekend with a high of 78. As we head into Monday, anticipate plenty of sunshine and a high of 86. Tuesday will be very warm with a mix of sun and clouds, but be prepared for a heavy thunderstorm in the afternoon with a high of 88. With the AccuWeather Forecast, I'm meteorologist Joe Lundberg.
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3: This afternoon will be humid with periods of rain and a thunderstorm reaching a high of 77. Tonight, expect clouds to break with lingering humidity, a possible thunderstorm in spots early, followed by scattered showers late with a low of 68. Tomorrow will be another humid day with a mix of clouds and sun, making it the best day of the weekend with a high of 78. As we head into Monday, anticipate plenty of sunshine and a high of 86. Tuesday will be very warm with a mix of sun and clouds, but be prepared for a heavy thunderstorm in the afternoon with a high of 88. With the AccuWeather Forecast, I'm meteorologist Joe Lundberg.
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27: This afternoon will be humid with periods of rain and a thunderstorm reaching a high of 77. Tonight, expect clouds to break with lingering humidity, a possible thunderstorm in spots early, followed by scattered showers late with a low of 68. Tomorrow will be another humid day with a mix of clouds and sun, making it the best day of the weekend with a high of 78. As we head into Monday, anticipate plenty of sunshine and a high of 86. Tuesday will be very warm with a mix of sun and clouds, but be prepared for a heavy thunderstorm in the afternoon with a high of 88. With the AccuWeather Forecast, I'm meteorologist Joe Lundberg.
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1: 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And yes, your parents will be home while the party's going on.
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1: 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In 1776, 56 brave men signed the Declaration of Independence, changing the world forever. 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
13: This afternoon will be humid with periods of rain and a thunderstorm reaching a high of 77. Tonight, expect clouds to break with lingering humidity, a possible thunderstorm in spots early, followed by scattered showers late with a low of 68. Tomorrow will be another humid day with a mix of clouds and sun, making it the best day of the weekend with a high of 78. As we head into Monday, anticipate plenty of sunshine and a high of 86. Tuesday will be very warm with a mix of sun and clouds, but be prepared for a heavy thunderstorm in the afternoon with a high of 88. With the AccuWeather Forecast, I'm meteorologist Joe Lundberg.
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15: Tonight, expect humidity with a chance of a thunderstorm in some areas early on, followed by late night fog and a chance of a shower. The low will be 68. Tomorrow will continue to be humid, starting off cloudy in the morning before a mix of clouds and sunshine in the afternoon. It's shaping up to be the best day of the weekend with a high of 78. Tomorrow night, anticipate a clear sky illuminated by the moon. The low will be 65. As we head into Monday, prepare for sunny skies and a high of 86. With the AccuWeather Forecast, I'm meteorologist Jason Caterina.
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1: 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And yes, your parents will be home while the party's going on.
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18: Tonight, expect humidity with a chance of a thunderstorm in some areas early on, followed by late night fog and a chance of a shower. The low will be 68. Tomorrow will continue to be humid, starting off cloudy in the morning before a mix of clouds and sunshine in the afternoon. It's shaping up to be the best day of the weekend with a high of 78. Tomorrow night, anticipate a clear sky illuminated by the moon. The low will be 65. As we head into Monday, prepare for sunny skies and a high of 86. With the AccuWeather Forecast, I'm meteorologist Jason Caterina.
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16: Tonight, expect humidity with a chance of a thunderstorm in some areas early on, followed by late night fog and a chance of a shower. The low will be 68. Tomorrow will continue to be humid, starting off cloudy in the morning before a mix of clouds and sunshine in the afternoon. It's shaping up to be the best day of the weekend with a high of 78. Tomorrow night, anticipate a clear sky illuminated by the moon. The low will be 65. As we head into Monday, prepare for sunny skies and a high of 86. With the AccuWeather Forecast, I'm meteorologist Jason Caterina.
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15: Tonight, expect humidity with a chance of a thunderstorm in some areas early on, followed by late night fog and a chance of a shower. The low will be 68. Tomorrow will continue to be humid, starting off cloudy in the morning before a mix of clouds and sunshine in the afternoon. It's shaping up to be the best day of the weekend with a high of 78. Tomorrow night, anticipate a clear sky illuminated by the moon. The low will be 65. As we head into Monday, prepare for sunny skies and a high of 86. With the AccuWeather Forecast, I'm meteorologist Jason Caterina.
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